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1: Now clap your hands and stamp your feet. This happens to be a treat, wild treat.

We're gonna do something different tonight. Why don't you come over to my place? Let me put on some dinner for us. Get us a couple of bottles of wine. And then I can just rub your shoulders and ease all your tensions and your nerves from the day. Matter of fact, I'll even take your shoes off and rub your feet, because I know you've been on them all day and you're tired and they're hot.

Africa, fluttering a Chinese fan in the Knoxville fashion. All last night, you tossed and turned. Your body was hotter than the night that Richmond burned. You said you had a bad nightmare about tractor trailers crashing.

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1: Well, it's going to be the new album, Hope, with four musicians on stage, mm-hmm. bass, keyboard, percussion, and drums,
2: yep.
1: And some image. It's about hope.
2: Indeed.
1: Hope. 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There's no life at all. Times are tough, and everybody is a little bit afraid, doesn't know what to do. But we have the power to change that, because we are born with hope.
2: Mm-hmm.
1: We are born with resilience. We are born with joy and love. Let us not be distracted by what is going on. If we want to be free, and if you want to live in a world of peace for our children today, we need to have hope as a weapon.
0: I'm totally on the same page. Totally agree. Let me translate for the listener at home. So basically, il concerto di domani è ovviamente relativo al nuovo album di Angélique Kidjot, Hope, e parla appunto di speranza. 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So I'm sure it's gonna be great for tomorrow.
1: You're gonna have fun. Bring your dancing shoes. If you don't wanna dance, don't come.
0: Ah, that's gonna be cool. It's a great invitation. So portate i vostri abiti per poter ballare, perché ci divertiremo molto, e se non avete intenzione di ballare, meglio che voi non veniate.
1: Ballare. Tutti.
0: Tutti. Grazie. Angélique Kidjot, it's been a very good, it's a great pleasure to have you here. Thank you very much.
1: You're welcome.
0: For being to Radio Popolare. Tomorrow è Dario Grande volume. How long Dario Grande transmission volume? There will be one of your interviews, so you can be here with us again, broadcasting your voice, your messages. We don't want to spoil nothing in advance.
1: Yes, so keep it secret.
0: Exactly. We'll say to our public, keep on be on Radio Popolare. Angélique Kidjot is here, and he will be tomorrow as Francesco Casta, and tomorrow again, How Long volume with Dario Grande.
1: Thank you very much.
0: Yeah, hope to see you again soon
1: Thank you so much.
0: In Milano, in Italy. Thank you. This is Big Heart, Angélique Kidjot. Thank you. Ciao, Angélique.
1: Yeah, thanks.
0: Ciao.

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0: Patti Smith passa i lunghi periodi di convalescenza leggendo fumetti, le storie di Pinocchio e i classici dell'avventura come Piccole donne, identificandosi fortemente con il personaggio ribelle di Jo March.
1: As a child, I cherished all my books. I loved Little Women and Pinocchio and Alice in Wonderland, but Peter Pan was really my favorite because that was the atmosphere in the world.
2: Amavo Peter Pan naturalmente perché non volevo crescere. 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
1: When I was very small, I decided I didn't want to grow up, that I would stay about 10 or 11, and that was good enough for me. And it was a big surprise for me. Actually, I was heartbroken to find out that we didn't have a choice. I thought we were just put on earth and then we could decide what happens in our life. And but I've never let go of that feeling. You know, I

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Goodbye is too good a word, baby, so I just say fairly well. I ain't saying you treated me unkind, you could have done better, but I don't mind. You just kind of wasted my precious time, but don't

I wasn't saying too much neither. I was more a schoolgirl, hardworking asshole. I figured I was speedo motorcycle, had to earn my dough, had to earn my dough. But no, you gotta relate, right? You gotta find the rhythm within. The floor boy slides up to me and he says, "Hey, sister, you're just moving too fast. You're screwing up the quota. You're doing your